think you move me. 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

0: P6 Rock spiller bare de største rockeklassikerne.
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2: You must been around in that Texas town. About to check outside the game. You know what I'm talking about. Just let me know if you wanna go to that whole mile on the range. They got a lot of nice girls.

exist before they're allowed to be free. Yes, and how many times can a man turn his head and pretend that he just doesn't

0: skal straks få Stones med låta Angie, som Keith Richards skrev etter at han fikk sin første datter. Før det skal du få høre fra hans bandkollega Mick Jagger om hvordan livet i rampelyset påvirker det daglige livet til rockestjernen. Dette fra The Interview.
1: Well, obviously, it's not normal. It's not like most people's lives.
2: No, it's not.
1: It's not. But yeah, it does affect you. You can become disassociated
2: from other people.
1: Yeah. A lot of people in show business only hang around with people in show business because they got something in common. You know, because they can relate to each other. You get disassociated from what people might call real life.
2: Do you think you have?
1: Oh yeah.
2: Yeah.
1: Definitely. Definitely. And then you can, you can fight. You do fight against it. It's a conscious effort. It takes conscious effort to fight against being disassociated.
2: What do you do to fight against it?
1: Well, it's quite easy, really. I mean, you just go out and walk on the street on your own and go do normal things and go and buy the New York Times. You know, but nevertheless, that's only temporary. So, psychologically, your actual state of mind is permanently damaged by this or affected. Or, I mean, I think when you're in your late 20s and early 30s is a very tough time for people in this business because it's a big ego trip, basically. I mean, it's a huge, you have to have a huge ego to do this. If you don't, lots of people that do this that don't have huge egos have huge problems because they have to manufacture a completely different. Of course, my personality on stage is not because it's absurd what you do on stage. I mean, of course, I'm not really like my stage persona

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8: I'm Pierre.

United takes the town. About to check outside the game. If you know what I'm talking about, just let me know if you wanna go to that whole mile on the range. They got a lot of nice girls.